0: 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Neler söylemek ister?
1: The team who got one point that we were expecting, that the team that we were expecting one point to get from this game tonight.
2: Yeah, we were expecting to get the 3 points tonight because we speak all the time, and I speak with the guys inside. Every game we play home, we go with the mentality, and not only home, we go with the mentality to win the 3 points. 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